KKXTHD Dallas Fort Worth Denton, streaming worldwide on the web at KXT.org and on the KXT app. It's 7 o'clock on this Monday night, so it's time for an hour's worth of new music. It's What's New. I'm Jackson Wisdorf. Glad to be with you. Hope you had a good 4th of July weekend out there. Hopefully you got all of your appendages left, your ears especially, because we got some really good tunes to get to tonight. One from the new Jack White album that he's touring on, coming to North Texas here in a few months. Death Cab for Cutie up there, first full-length LP in a little while. But to start things off, something that never is not weird to say, new music from the Rolling Stones. They're still at it. They're dropping a new record on Friday, actually. It's called Foreign Tongues. And this track that came out a few weeks ago actually features a pretty special guest, Robert Smith of The Cure, playing guitar and providing some background vocals on this track. So, again, it sounds weird, but let's kick things off with new music from the Rolling Stones. It's Divine Intervention on What's New on Listener Power 91.7 KXT.

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Yard Act on 91.7 KXT, the band out of Leeds. That one from the upcoming album, You're Gonna Need a Little Music, releasing July 17th. That's the follow-up to a record called Where's My Utopia that came out a few years ago. And the Rolling Stones with new music started things off. Still feels a little weird to say that, but it's from a record coming out on Friday, Foreign Tongues. They enlisted the help of Robert Smith from The Cure for some backing vocals and guitar on that track, Divine Intervention. And it's What's New. I'm Jackson Wisdorf. Glad to be with you on this Monday night with plenty of new tunes on the way, including from this band that originally formed in Wisconsin, but they're now based out of Chicago, Slow Pulp. Their third studio album is coming out September 18th called Melody. Judging by this first track, they're holding on to that shoegazy, slacker rock inspired sound from the first two albums, but also seem to be shifting in a direction with poppier sounding melodies and hooks. I think it's just the band kind of evolving more as a group. But you be the judge. Here it is, Slow Pulp to keep things moving. Not a Pearl Jam cover, but the song is called Better Man on What's New on Listener Power 91.7 KXT.

Jim James or Yim Yames that was coming in on What's New, one from the upcoming solo album Wowed Out. It was Jesse G. Goodman with a great cover of a Butthole Surfers classic, Pepper, before that. And music from Slowpulp out of Chicago started things off from their upcoming third studio album, Melody. Sees them holding on to that really great shoegazy sound, but kind of making the melodies and hooks a little poppier. That was a track called Better Man. And not this Friday, but the next Friday, July 17th, we hope you'll come out to KXT's monthly concert series at the Nasher Sculpture Center till midnight at the Nasher, with a bit of a rootsy night in store. Cash Byers starting things off with a blend of country and Americana. Then we'll hear from Hayden Pettigo and his unique take on folk music. The night also wraps up with a screening of the great Christopher Guest mockumentary, A Mighty Wind. Details can be found at kxt.org. And some more new music for you now from Joe Newman of Alt-J, his project J. Jerome 87. This one's from the debut solo album, The Canyon, Green Velvet, on What's New on 91.7 KXT.

0: the track Mountjoy put out last year with Gigi Perez on their album Hope We Have Fun, In the Middle on What's New. Before that, music from the debut solo album of Joe Newman from Alt-J, his project J. Jerome 87, you heard Green Velvet. And support for KXT and What's New on this Monday night, it comes from UR listeners, of course, and from Texas Counterfeiters, offering a gallery of stone made in nature, quartzite, onyx, marble, and other exotics. You can visit the showroom at 909 North Bowser near Arapahoe and Richardson. 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And we've got more new music on the way, including from an artist that's going to be touring through North Texas in October, Jack White, from the new album Frozen Charlotte, coming right up on What's New on Listener Powered 91.7 KXT.
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That's a new project from singer-songwriter Nate Amos. No relation to Tori. You might know him from the band Water From Your Eyes, though. The new project is This Is Lorelei. Billy Came Back is what you heard on What's New. Before that, Jack White, an artist who's coming back to North Texas in October, touring on the new album Frozen Charlotte. You heard a cut from it. Dollar Bill. And an album I've been enjoying lately is the latest from Death Cab for Cutie, I Built You a Tower, their first full-length LP in a few years. Here's a cut from it, Stone Over Water, on What's New on Listener Power 91.7 KXT.

That's a band coming to North Texas in a few months. Catch them November 20th at the Granada as part of the KXD Presents series. Afghan Whigs from the new album Soft Control, Jungle Rue. It was Aaron Lee Tajan before that. And to start things off, music from an album I've been listening to over the last few weeks. The latest from Death Cab for Cutie, I Built You a Tower, Stone Over Water. And support for KXD and what's new on this Monday night, it comes from you, our listeners, of course, and from Texas Counterfeiters, sharing the natural qualities of quartzite, dolomite, onyx, and other exotic stones. You can visit the Gallery of Stone, made in nature, at 909 North Bowser, near Arapaho and Richardson. Additional funding coming from the Longhorn Ballroom, presenting Kurt Vile and the Violators, with guest Being Dead, July 15th, and the Dallas Dead Summit, featuring a Bob Weir tribute, August 15th. Tickets and information at longhornballroom.com. And we got a little bit of time left on what's new tonight. Want to squeeze one in from the new Arlo Parks record, Ambiguous Desire, here in a sec. But first, Johnny Marr. Of course, you know who Johnny Marr is, a guitarist from The Smiths, a featured artist on numerous albums, also a pretty prolific solo career. The new solo album's called The Age of Everything. Here's Spin on What's New on Listener Power 91.7 KXD. I'm here with you till 11 o'clock. Still got plenty of great tunes on the way, but enjoy these in the meantime.

We are James Knight and the Butlers out of Miami, Florida. We got a little thing we call a sweet thing, Funky Cat. Come on, bass player, make it real funky for me. Come on. Yeah. Now, drummer, give me a nice drum beat so I can move my feet, baby. Come on. Yeah, I like it like that. Look at organ, on the organ over there. Make it real mellow. I want some catnip, baby. Come on. Get it.

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Leve out of Iceland and her unique take on modern jazz. I was Lover Girl on 91.7 KXT. Alt-J from there. This Is All Yours album before that, Left Hand Free. Alt-J was in our KXT studios a few years ago for a really cool stripped-down live session. You should go check it out. It's under the Live Sessions tab at KXT.org. But in the meantime, welcome to the 8 o'clock hour on this Monday night. I'm Jackson Wisdorf. Hope you're doing all right out there. Got plenty of great music on the way for you till 11 o'clock. And keeping it moving with The Cure. We actually just heard from their frontman, Robert Smith, during What's New in the last hour, featured on the upcoming Rolling Stones record. Here's music from an album The Cure put out a couple years ago called Songs of a Lost World, A Fragile Thing, on 91.7 KXT.

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Gunshot. Music from the James Hunter 6, Gunshy on 91.7 KXT. It was REM before that. To start things off, The Cure in A Fragile Thing, that one from their album Songs of a Lost World that came out a couple years ago. And there's an album that came out pretty recently from the Wee Beasties out of Denton. If you head to kxt.org, you can actually read a nice little review of it. And there's a lot more where that came from. A little concert preview of some of the hottest shows coming to North Texas in the next couple months. A few of Waffle's favorite photos of the year so far and so much more. Head to kxt.org and keep that head wrapped around the North Texas music scene. And while you're perusing kxt.org, here's some more music courtesy of the Beths out of New Zealand. Straight Line was a Lie on 91.7 KXT.

0: That's the latest from Carolyn Rose. Yip, yip, yow on 91.7 KXD. Really enjoying that one. Really fun rock and roll tune. Carolyn's going to be performing with Modest Mouse here in a few months, October 16th at the Pavilion at Toyota Music Factory. James Gang before that, a classic, Funk 49. And the Beths out of New Zealand started things off with the tune they dropped last year, Straight Line Was a Lie. And support for KXT on this Monday night, it comes from you, our listeners, of course, and from the Amon Carter Museum of American Art, where you can connect to American art through exhibitions and events for all ages. 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

nice hearing from that guy quite a bit during the KXT 250 over the weekend. 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And M-O-N-E-Y on 91.7 KXT. Bob Schneider before that, and Father John Misty started things off with a tune he performed live for a really long time before officially releasing it as a single, The Old Law. And this next song takes us up to Brooklyn to hear from Say She, the eight-piece outfit. Put this record out last year called Cut and Rewind. Saw him going in a bit of a disco direction. You can definitely hear it on this track, Disco Life, on 91.7 KXT.

Moby on 91.7 KXT, Southside. Before that, Say She out of Brooklyn with a cut from their album that came out last year, Cut and Rewind, Disco Life. 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And we're making our way towards the 9 o'clock hour. That means Under the Covers right around the corner. But first, let's hear from this artist that was just in Deep Ellum a few months ago, playing at the studio at the Bomb Factory. Courtney Barnett, cut now from the new album Creature of Habit, featuring Katie Crutchfield from Waxahachie. Sight Unseen on 91.7 KXT.

The other day, I met a girl named Joy. She said, come here, I'm gonna make you my joy boy. Well, things went good, things went bad. Now every time I think of Joy, it makes me sad. It makes me

even if you never had a question. Then you'd never have a problem. But if you never had a problem,

KKXT HD, Dallas, Fort Worth, Denton, streaming worldwide on the web at KXT.org and on the KXT app. It's 9 o'clock on this Monday night, so let's go under the cover. Some Jackson Wisdorp tonight with the song Percy Sledge, originally released in 1966. The version we're going to hear came out a year later from a band formed in Arnoldville, Louisiana by Camille Bob, Lil Bob, and the Lollipops. They put this one out on an album called Nobody But You, an album that probably features their best known song, a little track that Los Lobos made very popular called I Got Loaded. Really great example of swamp pop on this one, and I'm excited to play it for you. So let's go ahead and hear this track recorded in Lake Charles, Louisiana by Lil Bob and the Lollipops, the Percy Sledge classic. You're pouring water on a drowning man on Under the Covers on Listener Power 91.7 KXT.

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2: Went under the covers before that with Lil Bob and the Lollipops, formed by Camille Bob in Arnoldville, Louisiana, back in the late 50s. That cut was from an album they released in 1967 called Nobody But You, a cover of the old Percy Sledge track. I say old, it came out the year before their album dropped, You're Pouring Water on a Drowning Man. 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And I'm Jackson Wisdorf here with you for a couple more hours with music off the latest Black Keys record, Peaches, on the way. But first, a new one from Beck. This is the title track to an upcoming record, Ride Lonesome, on 91.7 KXT.

Black Keys on 91.7 KXT. That one from the new album Peaches, entirely comprised of obscure blues covers. You Got to Lose, a track Earl Hooker out of Chicago originally released. Black Keys are touring on that new record. I'm excited for them to stop in North Texas, playing at the Bomb Factory July 23rd. Michael Penn before that, and Beck with new music started things off. Ride Lonesome, that's the title track to an album coming out here in a couple weeks. And more new music for you now. This one from a great band out of Ireland. Leslie James turned me on to a few months ago, called Florence Road. Here's Hanging Out to Dry on 91.7 KXT.

0: The Clash on 91.7 KXT off London Calling. It was Guns of Brixton. Before that, staying on that side of the pond, Florence Road out of Ireland from their record Spring Forward, Hanging Out to Dry. I would be remiss if I played two tracks from the UK and didn't mention Leslie James and the UK track of the day. Be sure to tune in for that Monday through Friday at 5:50 for some really great music from across the pond. And support for KXT on this Monday night, it comes from you, our listeners, of course, and from the Longhorn Ballroom presenting Kurt Vile and the Violators with guest Being Dead July 15th and the Dallas Dead Summit featuring a Bob Weir tribute on August 15th. Tickets and information at longhornballroom.com. 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

St. Paul and the Broken Bones on 91.7 KXT. That one off their self-titled record that came out last year, Fall Moon. It was Wilco before that, Can't Stand It, and some homegrown tunes out of Fort Worth started things off. D.B. Lloyd, and a track recorded at Nile City Sound back in 2022, Headed South. Jana Renee feature on that track as well. And here's some new music from Interpol. It's off their album, The Mirror Weighs a Ton. 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

They're going to be playing at Dos Equis Pavilion right down the street from our studios here in Fair Park in August. That was Lake Street Dive. Call Off Your Dogs on 91.7 KXT. Interpol from their album, The Mirror Weighs a Ton, before that, See Out Loud. 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And we're making our way towards the 10 o'clock hour. That means it came from the crates coming up here pretty soon. But first, one from Portugal, the man's latest album, a love letter to their home state of Alaska called Shish. They actually performed a couple tracks off of it during a really cool stripped down live session in our KXT studios last year. 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But in the meantime, here's the studio version of Tanana on 91.7 KXT.

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0: They've got a KXT Presents series show in a few months, September 25th at the Texas Trust CU Theater in Grand Prairie. That was Jungle Heavy California, 91.7 KXT. Milky Chance before that, and it's a little after 10 o'clock on this Monday night. That means it's time for It Came From the Crate, your nightly exploration into songs found via the art of digging at record stores near and far. I'm Jackson Wisdorf, and funding for It Came From the Crate on KXT comes from Josie Records, celebrating 10 years with three Dallas area locations where you can find KXT music you love on vinyl or CD, as well as turntables, apparel, and more. 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And tonight, we're going to hear some pretty far-out music from a guy that was pretty good at making...
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2: From Chicago to New York City, a lot of members of the orchestra just weren't digging the scene and moved back to Chicago, leaving the orchestra with a smaller amount of members during the recording of this album. It actually could have been smaller. There was a few musicians from the orchestra that tried to go back to Chicago, but actually got hit by a taxi on the George Washington Bridge, and with no money to fix the car, thought, let's go help with the album anyway. It's really, really good. A great example of the creativity that Sun Ra had inside of his brain. And while it sticks to a more traditional jazz sound, it's still got a pretty far out space jazz title on this one. Let's throw it out of the deck and give it a spin and hear from Sun Ra and his orchestra from the 1962 record, The Futuristic Sounds of Sun Ra. Here's Space Jazz Reverie on It Came From the Crate on 91.7 KXT.

That's a track Lucy Dacus put out on Record Store Day a few months ago, Planting Tomatoes on 91.7 KXT. Benjamin Booker before that. And to start things off, where it came from the Crates, some pretty far-out sounds from Sun Ra and his orchestra. That one off the Futuristic Sounds of Sun Ra, released in 1962 on the Savoy label, produced by the legendary Tom Wilson. It was actually the only record that they put out on Savoy, and it sticks to more of a traditional jazz sound compared to a lot of other Sun Ra experimentations. Still got a pretty far out name and some interesting chord progressions in there, though. Space Jazz Reverie is what you heard, the final track on the album. Perfect for It Came From the Crate, your nightly exploration into songs found via the art of digging at record stores near and far. Everything comes from my personal record collection, so you never know what you're going to hear, but it's going to be good. That's a guarantee. Listen for it a little after 10 o'clock, Monday through Friday on 91.7 KXT. And keeping it moving now with Arctic Monkeys and a track they just put out on the charity album Help 2 earlier this year. Opening night on 91.7 KXT.

0: Nice little soul injection on this Monday night. The Sacred Souls out of San Diego. Easier said than done on 91.7 KXT. That one came out on their self-titled debut record a few years ago. The band's got a new record in the works, and they're going to be touring on it here in a few months. September 12th, playing at the Pavilion at Toyota Music Factory as part of the KXT Presents series alongside La Loam. It was Lou Reed before that, and the first new Arctic Monkeys song in a few years. Opening night started things off. Came out earlier this year on the charity album, Help 2. And we got more music on the way, including from the latest Future Islands release, an album full of outtakes and B-sides and singles called From a Hole in the Floor to a Fountain of Youth. That and so much more in a second. Lister Power, 91.7 KXT.
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You know, you always remember where you heard a song for the first time. Weirdly enough, the first time I ever heard that track was during the second Mighty Ducks movie when I was a kid. The B-52s. Good stuff on 91.7 KXD. Future Islands before that. That's from a new release called From a Hole in the Floor to a Fountain of Youth, a collection of B-sides and singles, unreleased stuff. Find Love is what you heard. And this next band is going to be in town in October. Always a treat to see them create really cool psychedelic cosmic vibes with their music. The brother duo Hermanos Gutierrez. This one's from the new album Los Ojos del Condor, Canto Andino on 91.7 KXD.

Afghan Whigs on 91.7 KXT. Getting pretty stoked to see them at the Granada Theater in Dallas as part of the KXT Presents series. That show happening November 20th. You heard House of I. Sly and the Family Stone before that. And Hermanos Gutierrez from the new album Los Ojos del Condor started things off. Canto Andino. They're going to be in town around that time as well. October 20th, playing at the Southside Ballroom as part of the KXT Presents series. And this is Jackson Wisdorf signing off on this Monday night. Been so much fun playing music for you today as always. And there's always more on the way on Listener Powered 91.7 KXT, so don't go anywhere. But leaving with some homegrown tunes tonight from the recent Jambaloo songwriting contest winner, Matthew McNeil out of Fort Worth, an artist that was actually in our KXT studios not long ago for a great live session as well. That's under the live sessions tab at kxt.org. But right now, here's a cut from his High Lonesome album that came out last year. Sad Songs on 91.7 KXT. Y'all have a great night out there. Stay safe, be nice to each other, and we'll see you tomorrow.

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1: Nashville singer-songwriter Allison Russell is set to release her new album, In the Hour of Chaos, at the end of the week. When she visited World Cafe in 2024, it was as a newly minted Grammy winner. Russell is one of the rising stars of Americana music, and it's her belief that Americana is bigger than just a sound.
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1: Today, we're rebroadcasting our conversation with Allison. She joins us to share live recordings from her sophomore album, The Returner. What is a returner?
2: It is the present. It is stealing joy from the teeth of turmoil. It is being re-embodied, reclaiming the joy of being an embodied being after a lot of trauma.
1: It's Allison Russell coming up in an encore edition of World Cafe. And hey, I'm Stephen Kaleo. Appreciate you being here. Our session with Allison just a few minutes away. She's one of the best, folks. If you missed this the first time around, I'm so glad you're having the chance to catch the encore. Fugees, get us started. Strong.

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1: Chance to speak with her? I understand why. There's a passion, curiosity, and magnetism that has you hanging on every word of hers. It's the same spirit, I imagine, that blew away Brandi Carlile, that charmed Joni Mitchell, who, by the way, Russell has had the chance to play with on several occasions now. And she's made believers and supporters of folks like Yola, Jason Isbell, and countless others. Fresh off the heels of a Grammy win, today, Russell joins me to talk about her stunning sophomore album, The Returner. It's the second in a trilogy of albums. Her first, Outside Child, chronicled her past, candidly addressing the sexual abuse she faced from her adoptive stepfather. The Returner is about the present and the feeling of survivor's joy. Our session kicks off with a track from the album. It's Allison Russell and The Returner.

0: title track from her outstanding sophomore solo album, The Returner. Allison Russell is my guest today on World Cafe. My name is Kaleo. Allison, so nice to meet. Welcome to the show.
1: Thank you so much for having me. It's an honor.
0: Obviously, want to talk about The Returner. If your debut album, Outside Child, was a meditation and reflection on the past, The Returner belongs to the present. Why was it important to write about the present?
1: Well, you know, Kaleo, I'd always conceived of this stepping into my own name and these solo records, again, in name only, as a trilogy. So Outside Child is part one, and yes, broadly reconciling the past. The Returner, part two, volume two, if you will, and it is the present. It is stealing joy from the teeth of turmoil. It is being re-embodied, reclaiming the joy of being an embodied being after a lot of trauma. You know, the other side of that is survivor's joy, is connected community, is really leaning into all of the what the present has to offer, not despite the pain, but even more fiercely because of it, you know?
0: Yeah. It feels like it's more difficult to write about the present than the past, whether it's because the past is just something that's been imprinted in your mind, whereas the present is much more fluid. How did you approach writing for something that was happening in the moment, so to speak?
1: Well, you know, I struggle with time. The past is present and the future is present. Like, I feel time is not linear, and I feel that more and more and more since motherhood. I think I've always felt it to a degree because I have spent the last 20 years on the road, just in constant motion. And I think when you're in constant motion, you have a different relationship with time. But writing for this record was so joyful because over the last 2 years since the release of Outside Child, this kind of rainbow coalition of the loving and the willing, my chosen towering artists who are, you know, all of them are extraordinary writers and multi-instrumentalists and multifaceted artists in their own right, but they also choose to moonlight with me in this. And writing for The Returner was really so joyful because I was celebrating them. My project Birds of Chicago worked with Joe Henry on a record called Real Midnight. He produced it for us. And I feel like I learned so much about what would be my approach to producing. And he taught me about the importance of casting room when you want the magic to happen. And I feel like I was very joyfully casting the room for The Returner. And really, this community has been growing over 20 years in some cases, but definitely over the last two years since I stepped into doing this solo work and holding the center of the circle. And it was just really joyful to be imagining, oh, what might, you know, Monique and Shanti of Sister Strings do on this track? What might Elena Canlas do here? What might Lisa Coleman play here? You know, and then for it to be realized was just this joyful, very much in the present moment. Could never be recreated exactly the way that it was.
0: Yeah, it sounds like a really special environment and community around you. And we're going to get into a little bit more about recording The Returner in a moment here on World Cafe. We're talking with Allison Russell. You mentioned joy a couple of times. And, you know, in your, I don't want to call it a mission statement, but, you know, in the beautiful text that you wrote that accompanied with the album, you talk about leaning into joy as a form of resistance. Can you expand on that idea and why it was important to you?
1: Well, I think that hope is a practice more than ever. Survivor's joy isn't blind joy. It isn't happy-go-lucky joy. It's joy that is even fiercer for having been to the depths of despair, for having lost everything and come back, for having knowing exactly what is at stake. And so joy is definitely resistance in those circumstances. And of course, in our intersectional communities, in our Black diaspora, African diaspora communities, or queer diaspora communities, joy is literally resistance, because for many of us, including me, we've been told all our lives that we are less than human or not worthy to be here, perhaps at all. And so in those circumstances, joy is very much resistance.
0: Yeah. We're talking with Alison Russell here on World Cafe. The new album is called The Returner. Here is Stay Right Here.

0: Allison Russell. Stay right here. The new album is called The Returner. Allison is my guest. This is The World Cafe. So that song is a party. I mean, we've been playing it on Cafe for several months now. And the first time I heard that, that kind of blew my mind, particularly because of the sonics that, you know, you heard on Outside Child. You know, there are some nods in that track. Gloria Gaynor, Diana Ross. I'm even hearing a little Irene Cara as well.
1: I love Irene Cara. Rest in power forever and ever.
0: Yeah. Did it feel like you were getting into character when you were performing a song like that, which felt like such a contrast to where your solo stuff started?
1: No, not to me. You know, I mean, and it's funny, like, I love that you read that song as a party, because I think sonically it is, but lyrically it's a little darker, you know.
0: Sure.
1: It's very much the embodiment of joy is resistance and survivor's joy. It is saying, and it is very much written for our young ones, for my daughter, you know, is part of the alpha generation of humanity. She's born in 2013. They're the whole next cycle of humanity on the planet. And it is a daily battle and choice to maintain the practice of hope for me as her mother, when I see what is happening to our kids in this country, to kids worldwide, obviously to kids right now in Gaza and Israel and Sudan and Congo. It is, you know, really, really tough sometimes to maintain the practice of hope. But I have to believe that we can continue to reduce harm for my daughter, for this whole generation of children. And they have to see us trying to do so, because they feel like all the grown-ups have left the planet right now, you know. So Stay Right Here is a choice to literally stay right here, to not heed the siren songs of apathy, oblivion, bigotry. You know, it's talking about specifically resisting those things, and that I must do so because I am a mother.
0: It's something that I've encountered a lot recently, where here is what on its surface seems like a happy sounding song, but there is the message which diverges from the sonics. What do you find is an advantage to making something that, you know, might be like a great anthem or sad song, or something that is meant to elicit an emotion through the lyrics, but you have a contrasting emotion that resonates through the music?
1: Well, to me, it feels the most truthful and the most human, you know, like that's the kind of art I respond to. I mean, Joni Mitchell is a master of that. Stevie Wonder is a master of that. Songs in the Key of Life. Go back and listen to the lyrics on that record. Like, the record's a party, but the songs are heavy.

0: part of that, of these party songs. There's more, there's wrestling with mortality. There's many things can be true at the same time. That's the human experience. That's the human condition, I think. It's never all one thing. It's never unmitigated joy. All the things are true at once. We can hold conflicting emotions together at once, and they are true.
1: Yeah. In reading the liner notes, you mentioned that your daughter requested bangers.
0: yeah. The challenge for my daughter was real. We were in LA. My partner, JT, who's one half of Dim Star with his brother, Drew Lindsay, my partner, JT Nero, had written a song for Tanya Tucker's new record that Brandi Carlile was producing, a song called City of Gold. And we were in town and got to go to the studio and hear her record it, which was this incredible honor. And Brandi's wife, Catherine, took one for the team and was watching all the girls in the pool whilst we were at the studio hearing Tanya record this song. And Catherine and Brandi have two wonderful daughters, Eli and Eva, and Ida's become very close with them. They're all kind of tour siblings. We call them the wolf pack when they all get together, all the tour babies. And they're wild and free and they're amazing. And so Catherine was watching them at the pool at the hotel. And at one point, Eva asked Ida where I was. And Catherine said, oh, well, you know, Ida's mama does what your mama does. They're at the studio together and, you know, they'll be back soon. And Ida interrupted Catherine and said, no, my mom's not. She doesn't do what your mom does. My mom just sings sad songs about her sad past.
1: She put you on blast.
0: Yeah, she did. And Catherine was trying not to laugh and said, oh, but Ida, you know, your mom has such a lovely voice. And Ida interrupted her again. I was like, yeah, my mom's got a nice voice. But let's face it, she even makes Jingle Bells sound sad. Catherine relayed this story to me and we were just dying laughing, but also it kind of hit home. And I was talking to Ida later and she said, Mom, why can't you ever write any bangers?
1: Oh my God.
0: So
1: kids really know how to make you want to crawl into a shell for the rest of your life. There is something uncanny amazing about a burn from a young person. I don't know what it is.
0: Oh, it's the best.
1: This is World Cafe. We are talking with Alison Russell. The new album is called The Returner. You know, one of my favorite songs on the album, we're going to get into a live recording of, called Demons. And maybe another one of those where sounds like a lot of fun, but obviously there's some things that are going on in the song. And I think the obvious question is, who are the demons to you?
0: It's all of us. You know, I'm playing with a lot of things within that song. On the macro level, I'm playing with the idea that I embody who I am walking through the world as a queer Black woman, a new immigrant in America. All of my identities have been demonized at various points, literally demonized and dehumanized.
1: Yeah.
0: And for the people that demonize and dehumanize anyone else who are suffering under the delusion of some sort of supremacy, they dehumanize themselves by demonizing others and therefore demonize themselves. There is the fact that all of us are sometimes our own worst enemies. We're sometimes our own worst demon, the
1: sure.
0: voice in our own heads that tears us down, or the self-destructive force that the inertia of maybe someone, you know, those of us who have either demonized or dehumanize someone or had that done to us, the ways that we try to continue doing that to ourselves. Like, there are so many layers to me of the word demon. It's also just a beautiful word to sing. It's actually a word that just feels good to sing and say. And actually at the live shows, it's turned into a total crowd party sing-along. People yell demons back at us in the call and response, and it's so fun, and we all dance and have the best time. And it's irreverent. It's you know, that song is extremely tongue-in-cheek and irreverent at the same time as being completely sincere and heartfelt.
1: Let's take a listen. Alison Russell, here's Demons.

0: It's Alison Russell with Demons. It's from her latest album, The Returner, and we're talking about it with Alison today on The Cafe.
1: So, obviously, Joni Mitchell, playing with her in 2022, 2023 is a highlight, and I can tell the genuine appreciation and joy you had for that experience. When you share space with someone you consider a legend, anyone considers a legend, it's hard not to want to absorb some of that energy for yourself, whether it be like a takeaway, a lesson, how they carry themselves. Was there anything that you witnessed that you're like, I need to be able to take that with me and incorporate it into how I act, perform, live, etc.?
2: She is completely present. She approaches everything with this mischief and this chuckle. And I don't think I'll... She has cheated death three times. She has come back from what, you know, nobody thought she would even walk again or talk again, let alone sing and shred guitar that has all the, you know, Blake Mills and Wendy Malvoen and every guitar hero's jaw on the ground watching her shred after coming back from this aneurysm. You know, she's extraordinary. She is grace and grit personified, and she carries it lightly. She laughs about everything. She has a wicked and bawdy sense of humor. She is enjoying every single moment of her life, and she is not caught up on anything that she has lost. She is not caught up on the notes in her range that she no longer has. She's not caught up on the mobility that isn't what it used to be. She's savoring and loving every single moment. And I want to be more like her every day.
1: That is a level of Zen that is, it's like trying to go from white belt to black belt in a day. You can't, that's something that can only be accumulated with
2: time,
1: with years of experience. Yeah.
2: Yeah. I think you're right. Yeah. And survival and coming back from trauma over and over and returning. She is Our Lady Returner. She is the embodiment of a returner.
1: Wow. We're talking with Alison Russell here on World Cafe. My name is Kaleo. The new album from Alison is called The Returner. You ask an Americana artist, what is Americana? What does it mean to them? And you'll get 100 different answers. And it's profoundly important that I've found to the people who play that music or self-describe as an Americana artist. I'm sure you have thoughts. What is your feeling on Americana?
2: I have so many thoughts. And I think that it is more than a genre. Mm-hmm. It is a community. And it's an inclusive community. And it's a community that is intentionally opening the doors wide and trying to make sure that all of the voices that make up America, and when I say America, I'm talking Caribbean to Canada. I'm talking about the diasporic influences from African diaspora, Indigenous diaspora, European diaspora, and every wave of immigration that continue to come to these shores and to carry story, song, influence. It is this incredible melting pot of American music, which means global music, because America is a global story.
1: We're talking with Alison Russell here on World Cafe. The album is called The Returner. I want to play one more song. Check out Snake Love.

0: Allison, it was such a pleasure to speak on The Returner, and best of luck in 2024. I'm sure it'll be super busy, but please keep up with us and come back and visit us again soon, okay?
1: Thank you so much. It was wonderful talking to you. Thank you for having me on the show.
0: You got it. We're back in a minute with more World Cafe.

Welcome back to World Cafe. Thanks again to Allison Russell. Her third album is called In the Hour of Chaos. It drops at the end of the week, features appearances from Devin Gilfillian, Brandi Clark, Cassius Culpepper, and a whole lot more. Let's get back into music with Counting Crows. It's Anna Begins.

It's a band called Slapdragon, and they label themselves as bluegrass instruments and funk rhythms. Scott Mulvihill and Laura Behrens out of Nashville started the band a few years ago, and their new album, Mission Statement, their debut record, is out now. That song, Already Won, here on World Cafe. Coming up, a few more songs before we wrap up this hour, including Nico Case and Kevin Morby. It's World Cafe.

Welcome back. It's World Cafe. New album from Kevin Morby is out now. It's called Little Wide Open. Here's a new song from the record, 100,000.

0: Nico Case puts the wraps on this edition of World Cafe. Hold on, hold on. Appreciate you listening, and thanks to our affiliates nationwide who make this show possible. It's a show we produce from WXPN at the University of Pennsylvania in Philadelphia. I'm Stephen Kaleo. This has been World Cafe from NPR.
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0: From NPR, this is World Cafe. I'm Stephen Kaleo, and a lot of great new music for you, including singer-songwriter who spent some time in Texas, Washington, and now calls California home. Here's Alex Amen.
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0: We'll skip across the Atlantic to introduce you to a rock band by the name of West Side Cowboy. Plus the stoner slacker rock of Kurt Vile and his new album, Philadelphia's Been Good to Me.
4: I'm from the town where Sun Ra lives. Sun Ra dies, so you don't know.
0: And we go into the archives for a performance from Kate LeBond. That's today on World Cafe. All right, let's get started. Got Mondo Cosmo for you. Title track to his debut album, it's Plastic Soul.

Welcome one, welcome all. I'm Stephen Kaleo. This is World Cafe. Stoked you're here with me. Got some music for you. And can I get an amen for that? Okay, that seems excessive, but what if I was asking for an Alex amen? That's the singer-songwriter from California. I know, don't groan too much. Singer-songwriter from California with a very interesting upbringing. Born in Texas, spent some time in a commune in Washington, and he's telling these tales. Alex Amen. Here's California Blues.

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Kurt Vile, You Don't Know, 'Cause It's My Life on World Cafe. That is from his new album, Philadelphia's Been Good to Me. Also, Noah Kahan with Stick Season. We're back in just a moment with more World Cafe.

Live performances, we have them. A lot. And we save them and then we play them back on the radio. That's what we're doing right now for Live from the Archives on World Cafe. I'm Kaleo. It was 2026 when Kate LeBond stopped by to play Heaven Is No Feeling.

so good. I always put that in my top 10 list of great World Cafe live performances that I was around for. Brittany Howard, just a few years ago, from her debut solo album, Jamie, a live performance of Stay High. And that puts the Wraps on Live from the Archives, but you can check them out on demand anytime at worldcafe.org. Back into music with West Side Cowboy, a new song called Kick Stones.

Anyway, there's Wonderwall. It's Oasis on the Cafe. And before that, West Side Cowboy, a band I think you're going to want to know more about. Just really great rock band. It Goes On is the name of the album. The song is Kick Stones the Boys. We're back in a minute with new music from Steve Lacy on World Cafe.

Welcome back. It's World Cafe. Steve Lacy had a breakthrough with Gemini Rights in 2022. Now his follow-up is called Oh Yeah, his third studio album, due out July 17th. Here is the first single. It's called The Feeling. New music from Steve Lacy.

0: Wrapping up this edition with Eurythmics. Here Comes the Rain Again. Jesse Wells with Wheel, Lumineers, Brightside, and Steve Lacy, new music at the top called The Feeling. His new album, Oh Yeah, is out on the 17th. Appreciate you listening, and thanks to our affiliates nationwide who make this show possible. We produce this program from WXPN at the University of Pennsylvania in Philadelphia. I'm Stephen Kaleo. We'll catch you on the next World Cafe from NPR.
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nobody know what I'm talking about. 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

Rancid, Time Bomb on 91.7 KXT. That'll wake you up on a Tuesday, right? Mama with Speeding 72 also in that set. Good morning. How are you? I'm Benji McPhail, and it's going to be a warm one today. We are expecting temps right around 100 for the first time this summer, so it's going to be hot when you drive home with Leslie. This is Lucy Dacus and her new one, Planting Tomatoes on 91.7 KXT.

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John Batiste and Big Money on 91.7 KXT. Paul Simon, Diamonds on the Soles of Her Shoes, and a new one from Lucy Dacus, Planting Tomatoes. Kind of a perfect tune for this time of year, wouldn't you think? Good morning, I'm Benji McPhail. Hey, at 7 o'clock, always fun featuring Elvis Costello. Those first few albums of his were just awesome. And I thought we'd go back to his sophomore album, This Year's Model, and enjoy some of the cuts from that and take a deeper look at it as well. That's happening at 7 o'clock here on KXT. Right now, the new one from Alabama Shakes, it's American Dream on 91.7 KXT.

0: 91.7 KXT with the new one from Afghan Wigs, House of I. And KXT excited to present Afghan Wigs on November 20th at the Granada Theater. James Brown, Get Up Off That Thing. And Alabama Shakes with their new one, American Dream. 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Alejandro Escovedo has been a big part of the homegrown music scene for a long time. He lived in Dallas for a number of years. I thought we'd go back to the late 90s and dive deep into his catalog. We'll do that next on 91.7 KXT.
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1: Ooh, hey, hey. Oh, while we're living in, let me tell ya.

Suki Waterhouse and her new one, Back in Love. Suki, one of a lot of people that were at Taylor Swift's wedding. I was not one of them. Jamiroquai in there too, Virtual Insanity, and Homegrown Music, Alejandro Escovedo with Guilty. Our Homegrown Artist of the Week is Demoye, and boy, it is such a treat to share her music with you, and we're doing it all week long. I know Jenny's going to give you a chance at hearing some great music from Demoye a little after 10 o'clock this morning, and do a little bit of a deeper dive so you get to know her as well. We're doing it all week long. Our Homegrown Artist of the Week, Demoye, brought to you by Tommy Terrific Car Wash in Plano. Here's some new music from Jack White. This is Dollar Bill on 91.7 KXT.

91.7 KXT and the latest from Royal Otis. Moody, Kinks, Tired of Waiting for You, and Jack White, a cut from his Frozen Charlotte album, Dollar Bill. KXT welcoming Jack White to the Bomb Factory on October 7th. 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Today's vinyl pick, a fun one from Elvis Costello, his sophomore album, This Year's Model. We'll get to that right after new music from Kevin Morby. Here's Javelin on 91.7 KXT.

KKXT HD Dallas Fort Worth Denton. It's time for today's final pick. And we're going back to 1978 and a cut from Elvis Costello's sophomore album, This Year's Model. And this is one of those ones that Nick Lowe produced. So you've got two pretty big heavyweights in that power pop, punk rock genre, whatever you want to call it. A lot of people were lumping it in with new wave, but it was a little bit more than that. It had a little more grit behind it. The songs are sharp. They're literate. They're just witty. They're very clever stuff from Elvis Costello. Radio, Radio, Lipstick, Vogue, No Action, This Year's Girl, just to mention a few. The thing I love about this record is Steve Naive, the keyboardist, is front and center pretty much the entire album. He is one of the big driving forces behind it, along with Elvis and his kind of witty, snarky lyrics. Great rhythm section too. Bruce Thomas and Pete Thomas just sound terrific. This is a complete record, and really, it's almost like a power pop record if you want to look at it like that. Loaded with lots of good tunes. Let's dive into one of those right now. I Don't Want to Go to Chelsea. Here is Elvis Costello from This Year's Model. It's today's vinyl pick on 91.7 KXT.

Lucius and Old Tape on 91.7 KXT. And today's vinyl pick going back to 1978 for this year's model from Elvis Costello. I Don't Want to Go to Chelsea. That's an album that Nick Lowe produced along with Elvis Costello. Just a great record from beginning to end. Good morning. I'm Benji McPhail, and it's going to be a warm one today. Look for sunny skies all day long and temps right around 100 when you drive home with Leslie. 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

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And KXT presenting Jungle at the Texas Trust CU Theater. That show happening on September 25th. Replacements, I'll Be You, and a new one from Jose Gonzalez, A Perfect Storm. And if you do want to keep up with all the shows here in North Texas, head to our website. We've got a wonderful concert calendar right there at kxt.org and lots of great stories to check out. I know we've got a really cool write-up about some of the hottest shows coming through North Texas this summer, a review of the new Wee Beasties album. Waffles has some amazing photos. It's definitely worth spending some time on. Check it out, kxt.org. This is the latest from the Revivalists. It's Heartstop on

0: My Morning Jacket and Time Waited on 91.7 KXT. And Jim James, leader of My Morning Jacket, has just released some brand new solo music that we started sharing with you. So a lot of My Morning Jacket going around these days. Cracker with Low and The Revivalist, their new one, Heart Stop. 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
1: Put your cards down on the table. You know I never

Bartice Strange, Ain't Nobody Making Me High on 91.7 KXT. Bartice opening up for Tori Amos in just a few days. Homegrown music, Frankie Leone singing about Johnny Cash, and starting things off, Bowie and Young Americans. That's Luther Vandross singing background vocals on that tune. Pretty cool, huh? KXT's next Till Midnight at the Nashor concert is, boy, less than 2 weeks away, and this one has a couple of artists that are performing. You can catch kind of an evening of Americana and roots music. Cash Byers is kicking things off with his take on country and Americana, and then Hayden Pettigo is taking the stage for his blend of folk music. Of course, a screening of a movie, always a part of our Till Midnight at the Nashor concert series. This time around, it's the mockumentary A Mighty Wind. If you need details, you can find those right now at kxt.org. This is new from Alex Amen. 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

91.7 KXT, phosphorescent, right on, right on. If you're up early and maybe working out at the gym, that song is wonderful to work out to. That's on my gym playlist for sure. Bakar in there too with First Time and Alex Amen, some new music. California Blues. 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It's one of those tunes that everybody seems to have fallen in love with. It's the new one from Johnny Blue Skies and the Dark Clouds. Here's Situation on 91.7 KXT.

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1: Bury me where the wind don't blow, where the dust won't cover me, where the tall grass grows.

Penfolds and Phone in a Pool on 91.7 KXC. Hope that didn't happen to any of you over this nice long weekend. Yeah, I'm sure it did, but hopefully it wasn't you. Jason Isbell in there too with Bury Me. Good morning. How are you? I'm Benji McPhail. Looking at a warm day here in North Texas. Sunny skies and temps right around 100. S.G. Goodman was in town recently opening up for Jesse Wells at the Longhorn Theater. This is new from S.G. Goodman. It's I Can See the Devil on 91.7 KXT.

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Gorillaz and Orange County on 91.7 KXT. KXT welcoming Gorillaz along with Little Sims to Dickie's Arena on October 16th. Devo and a really cool cover of the Lee Dorsey tune, Working in a Coal Mine. I actually bought a Devo t-shirt over the weekend. Yeah, I'm that guy. Reminder, we've got Under the Covers coming up at 9 o'clock. And Bruce Cockburn, really one of the more overlooked songwriters out there. And I've got a really cool cover of one of Bruce's bigger tunes. We'll do that at 9 o'clock. S.G. Goodman starting things off, I Can See the Devil. Here's the new one from Lumineers, So Long, on 91.7 KXT.

of my way. And it really didn't have to stop. It just kept on going. And so castles made of sand slips into the sea.

0: Hozier and Nobody's Soldier on 91.7 KXT. Hendrix, Castles Made of Sand. I saw some really cool footage over the weekend of Hendrix along with Eric Burdon performing at the Monterey Pop Festival. It was pretty awesome. Lumineers in there too with So Long. 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

91.7 KXT with Jeff Tweedy. Lou Reed was my babysitter. R.E.M. from the Man on the Moon soundtrack, The Great Beyond. And some homegrown music, too, out of Plano. 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

Nathaniel Rateliff and the Night Sweats, You Worry Me on 91.7 KXT, the head and the heart, all we ever knew, and Temples gave us Jetstream Heart. 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We're going under the covers in just a minute, hearing a really cool cover of a Bruce Cockburn tune. We'll get to that right after Wednesday, a band that's going to be in town, KXT, presenting that show at the Bomb Factory on November 13th. This is their new one, Townies, on 91.7 KXT.

KKXT HD Dallas Fort Worth Denton. It's time to go under the covers. And I thought it'd be fun to go back to a song from Bruce Coburn. Bruce, one of these overlooked songwriters. The guy always put out some amazing music and just really never became that household name. But in 1979, he released Wondering Where the Lions Are. He's still wondering where those lions are, but it was his biggest hit ever. It went into the top 40 in the U.S., and that's about the biggest success he's had. The thing about it is it's got that memorable chorus, you know, you hear it and you can't help but sing along. It almost makes you feel like you're, you know, sitting in a lounge chair at a beach with a cold one, and it feels like that. It's not a straightforward story. It's kind of almost like listening to a dream. It's got these vivid images and dreamlike observations that really, it almost makes it, you know, curious to listen to this song. It has this spiritual reflection, and the titles Lions are really kind of a symbol rather than a literal image, if you know what I mean. It's about courage and facing the unknown and a search for meaning, for lack of a better part. I know I'm getting way deep into the minutiae on this one. Not surprisingly, a lot of people like this tune. And one guy that does a really nice take on it is Donovan Frankenreiter. Here you go. Wondering Where the Lions Are. Donovan Frankenreiter covering Bruce Coburn on 91.7 KXT.

New music from Florence and the Machine, that Sympathy Magic on 91.7 KXT, and Donovan Frankenreiter covering Bruce Coburn's Wondering Where the Lions Are for this morning's Under the Covers tune, something we do Monday through Friday at 9 in the morning, and again with Jackson at 9 o'clock at night. Hello, good morning. Hope you're having a nice Tuesday so far. Looks like it's going to be a warm one. We are expecting temps right around 100. Nothing but sunny skies today as well. Kacey Musgraves, she's going to be in town for a couple of shows on October 10th and 11th. This is new from Kacey. It's Dry Spell on 91.7 KXT.

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91.7 KXT, it's Tame Impala with Dracula. KXT welcoming Tame Impala to the American Airlines Center, that sold-out show happening September 17th. Elvi returned to the moon, and if you're thinking, that voice sounds kind of familiar, well, you're right. That's Matt Berninger from The National doing the vocals on that. That's one of his cool little side projects. And some homegrown music, Kacey Musgraves with her new one, Dry Spell. KXT welcoming Kacey to the American Airlines Center for a couple shows on October 10th and 11th. And yeah, Kacey is a homegrown artist from right here in North Texas. And this week we are featuring DeMoye as our homegrown artist of the week. Be listening all week long for music from DeMoye. I know Jenny is going to give you a chance to hear some great music and learn a little bit more about DeMoye a little after 10 o'clock. Our homegrown artist of the week, and it's brought to you by Tommy Terrific's Car Wash in Plano. More homegrown music out of Austin. Here's Spoon with Chateau Blues on 91.7 KXT.

0: Yeah, and Wolf on 91.7 KXT, Depeche Mode, People Are People. And don't be surprised if Leslie features Depeche Mode in the not-so-distant future on the UK track of the day, something she does every weekday at 5:50 here on 91.7. 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There have been so many good collaborations recently, and I thought we'd play something that David Byrne teamed up with Paramore's Hayley Williams for. We'll get to that in just a moment on 91.7 KXT.
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2: Oh, darling. 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

David Byrne and Haley Williams getting together on that one. What is the reason for it? Lemonheads, Into Your Arms, and Steven Sanchez, some new music, Sweet Love. KXT's next Free Till Midnight at the Nasher concert is happening on July 17th, and a couple of performers. Cash Buyers is kicking things off with a little bit country and a little bit of Americana, and then Hayden Pettigo will be taking the stage for a really cool vibe on folk music. It's wrapping up with a mockumentary. What's a mockumentary? That's a documentary that's made up. Okay. A Mighty Wind from Christopher Guest is going to be featured. Details can be found at kxt.org. Some new music from Jesse Wells. Won't You Come Out Tonight on 91.7 KXT.

Kings of Leon and To Space on 91.7 KXT. Peter Gabriel with his classic Salisbury Hill and a new one from Jesse Wells, Won't You Come Out Tonight. 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Jenny Q about to take over, filling in for La Belle this morning. And she's got a cut from our homegrown artist of the week a little after 10 o'clock. And I thought we'd get her started with another homegrown artist. It's Dallas's Lucky Peterson and Over My Head on 91.7 KXT.

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track Contact from Big Audio Dynamite featuring Mick Jones post The Clash on 91.7 KXT. Adia Victoria Ain't Killed Me Yet. Before that, Jenny Q in for LaBelle today. And the KXT Homegrown Artist of the Week, brought to you by Tommy Terrific's Car Wash in Plano, hails from Arlington. She started releasing music as a young teen. And when you're at the Windspear, the music you hear when the chandelier rises, well, that's her composition, Demoye. And this is Independent, a song from a few years back on 91.7 KXT.

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The Mercury Prize nominated sports team out of London, Bang Bang Bang on 91.7 KXT, Passion Pit, The Reeling before that, and KXT's Homegrown Artist of the Week starting that set, DeMoye with Independent. You can catch her at the Deep Vellum Bookstore and Publishing this Friday and at Sons of Herman Hall this Saturday. It's Boy Golden featuring Cat Clyde, Cowboy Dreams on 91.7 KXT.

0: 91.7 KXT, Iron and Wine in Your Ocean from Hen's Teeth. Tom Petty, Here Comes My Girl and Boy Golden, Cowboy Dreams, the album Best of Our Possible Lives. 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

Mavis Staples' Human Mind on 91.7 KXT, Eels, Novocaine for the Soul, and Genesis Owusu stampeding into that set of KXT music. I'm Jenny Q, in for LaBelle. Here's Chris Wallace, also known as Brother Wallace, a former K-12 music teacher and choir director. How fun to be his student. This is Who's That from Electric Love on KXT.

Kurt Vile from the album Believe I'm Going Down. We welcome Kurt to Longhorn Ballroom July 15th. And Brother Wallace, who's that, from Electric Love on 91.7 KXT. Hi there, I'm Jenny Q in for LaBelle. 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

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Wet Leg from Moisturizer. That's Mange 2 on 91.7 KXT. Pete Yorn, Life on a Chain, starting the 11 o'clock hour on this Tuesday. Jenny in for La Belle. Twisted on a Train, King Tough. 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

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Their new album, Reality Awaits. Church, Under the Milky Way, before that, and King Tough, Twisted on a Train. Well, imagine having a day named for you. Every February 9th is Shaky Graves Day in Austin, proclaimed by the mayor in 2012, and Shaky does something special for fans everywhere on that date. We had the honor of hosting him in late June with an outdoor show, and this is his very latest. It's When the Love is New, the album Fondness, Etc. Shaky Graves on KXT.

0: 91.7 KXT. Alabama Shakes, Another Life, Bob Dylan, Tangled Up in Blue, and Shaky Graves, When the Love is New. That is new from Shaky. And funding for KXT comes from listeners and from Dallas Water Utilities, now accepting entries for the 32nd annual WaterWise Landscape Tour. 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

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Replacements, Skyway before that, and James Hunter Six from Off the Fence, the Joyful Gunshy. 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

91.7 KXT, Janelle Monae from Dirty Computer, Make Me Feel. And Caroline Rose, the latest is Yip Yip Yow. I'm Jenny Q in for La Belle Homegrown Bites at noon. 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

KKXT HD, Dallas, Fort Worth, Denton. I'm Jenny Q in for La Belle. It's Homegrown Bites. And super excited today to kick this off with Mackenzie Brown, an Oak Cliff-based Americana troubadour described as writing songs like manifestos with better hooks. Mackenzie got her start playing for hours on a Bishop Arts street corner and has since worked her way into air-conditioned rooms across North Texas. Her debut single, Horse Thief, on 91.7 KXT's Homegrown Bites.

the kids with two D's out of Richardson and Plano. They are siblings, three brothers and a sister, self-described as the misfits of country. What a fun song, What I Want, on 91.7 KXT's Homegrown Bites. And Mackenzie Brown, Horse Thief. Before that, Mackenzie's out of Oak Cliff. You can catch her live shows at Lakewood Brewing Company in Garland, Troy's in Arlington, and occasionally still busking in Bishop Arts. This is Say She Disco Life on 91.7 KXT.

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They said I was a little too lightweight to play linebacker, so I'm playing right end. 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

0: Watch me go, Lord Huron, from the Cosmic Selector Volume 1 on 91.7 KXT. We heard the great Lou Reed, Coney Island Baby, and Mitski capturing the angst of something that happens on a regular basis, at least at my house, where's my phone? 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

91.7 KXT, Black Keys, You Got to Lose from Peaches. Imagine hearing that at the Bomb Factory. You can do it July 23rd. And we heard the short-lived New York City band Television, or as they said, Tell-A-Vision from 75, Little Johnny Jewels Part 1 and 2. Another Till Midnight at the Nasher, July 17th, Friday night. We welcome Cash Byers and Hayden Pettigo, two fabulous country Americana and folk musicians, and a screening of the mockumentary A Mighty Wind. 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

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Inhaler, Cheer Up Baby from the album It Won't Always Be Like This, and Beck's new single, Ride Lonesome. 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

91.7 KXT, music from the Beths, A Real Thing, and Portugal the Man, Tanana, as we get into the 1 p.m. hour. I am Jenny Q in for La Belle, and Interpol's album will be with us August 28th. It's called The Mirror Weighs a Ton. 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

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Jason Isbell, 24 Frames, and Interpol, See Out Loud from their upcoming album, The Mirror Weighs a Ton. This one may forever be remembered fondly as part of the soundtrack for the summer of 26. It's Riptides, new from Death Cab for Cutie on KXT.

0: Mondo Cosmo from Plastic Soul. 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Classic Eurythmics, Here Comes the Rain Again, and Death Cab for Cutie. 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

The otherworldly Don't Let Me Go, Tom Odell on 91.7 KXT. U2, Mysterious Ways, and Brandon Flowers, lead singer of The Killers, taking a little solo diversion. That's Plans, and his new album Thrasher drops in August. KXT presents Heatstroke, a week-long celebration of DFW musicians at Tulips, August 1st through 8th, including Quaker City Nighthawks, J. Isaiah Evans and the Boss Tweed, Cutthroat Finches, and more. 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

Lucy Dacus, Planting Tomatoes, released in April on Record Store Day. 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We heard War from Why Can't We Be Friends, Lowrider, and Arctic Monkeys' first new song in 4 years on a wonderful charity album, Help 2. It's called Opening Night. And funding for KXT comes from listeners and from the Sixth Floor Museum. On July 11th, former UPI reporter Joe Carter reflects on reporting the events of November 22nd. 1963 from the Kennedy motorcade. 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

Well, isn't that awesome? Barkay's Soul Finger on 91.7 KXT. They backed up Otis Redding at that time in 67. We heard Margo Price before that, starting the 2 o'clock hour. This is Afghan Whigs, and we welcome them to the Granada. November 20th, it's a ways away. House of I, their new single on KXT.

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1: 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That schedule just came out. That is Radio from the album What Now on 91.7 KXT. Roxy Music, Jealous Guy, and Afghan Wigs, new single House of Ice, starting the set. October 20th, Southside Ballroom. This will be stunning in person. Hermanos Gutierrez, KXT presents. And their new one here is Canto Andino, 91.7 KXT.

0: a close friend and confidant of Taylor Swift. That's Suki Waterhouse. Her latest Back in Love, Suki opened for Taylor at Wembley Stadium. And I saw photos of her after the Taylor-Travis wedding Friday night. If Taylor had bridesmaids, Suki would have been one. But, you know, she just had her brother as the man of honor. Yes, I've been reading about the wedding a lot. And in fact, I would have gone if only I had been invited. Led Zeppelin, Over the Hills and Far Away, and Hermanos Gutierrez, their new one, Canto Andino. 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

91.7 KXT, Miles Kane, quite the singer-songwriter and also quite the amateur boxer. He has lots of workout videos showing his stuff on YouTube and social media. We heard Space Hog in the meantime before that and Black Puma's Mrs. Postman. This is Jungle, and they'll be here before you know it in September at Texas Trust CU Theater from the Sunshine album, Carry On KXT.

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Mark Ronson featuring Kevin Parker of Tame Impala, Daffodils and Jungle from Sunshine. That's Carry On. 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I'm Jenny Q. Law Bell is back tomorrow. Leslie is next, and All Is Right with the World is Royal Otis, who's your boyfriend, on 91.7 KXT. 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

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Happy Tuesday, I'm Leslie James. Silver Sun Pickups will support the Shins and Weezer at American Airlines Center October 17th. 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

or T Strange, Ain't Nobody Making Me High on 91.7 KXT. 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
1: Galactic and the Soul Queen of New Orleans, Irma Thomas, Where I Belong on KXT, The Doors Soul Kitchen, and Weird Nightmares, new one, Might See You There. 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

See, punk rockers, Emily and the Sniffers, you should not be doing that on 91.7 KXT. They just announced their return to North Texas, this time at the Longhorn Backyard Amphitheater, October 1st. Folk Implosion, Natural One, and the new one from Sturgill Simpson's alter ego, Johnny Blue Skies and the Dark Clouds, Situation. Speaking of new music, get a bunch of it, my friend, every Monday night at 7 on What's New, as Jackson shares an hour's worth of fresh new tunes. 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

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This new one from Gorillaz features Argentine producer Bizarrap, American singer-songwriter Kara Jackson, and sitar player Anushka Shankar. 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

mouth say it on 91.7 KXT and Leve's Bossa Nova inspired Lover Girl. Thanks for hanging out. I'm Leslie James. Each week we love to highlight a different artist from North Texas as the homegrown artist of the week, powered by Tommy Terrific's Car Wash in Plano. And this week is one of my faves, maybe yours too, the incredibly talented singer-songwriter, Dumboye. I just love everything about her. And of course, her guitar solos. Join me tomorrow afternoon, right around this time, as I share a gem from the Dallas native. Time to head to the Windy City for Bridget Calls Me Baby and their latest slumber party on KXT.

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2: 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Joe will fill in for Benji tomorrow, and I'm sure he will have something special lined up for you. And the new one from Bridget Calls Me Baby, Slumber Party. Over the weekend, Zach Bryan shared acoustic clips of two new songs on his YouTube channel. Both are rumored to be on a new EP. Still no word on a release date yet. In the meantime, let's enjoy his latest, Plastic Cigarette, on KXT.

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1: 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Coming up, a legendary punk rock band takes on the Man in Black. Happy Tuesday. 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

The latest from Wednesday Townies on 91.7 KXT. They just announced their return to North Texas to play a KXT show at the Bomb Factory this time, November 13th. You know, MJ Lenderman is still in the band as a writer and records in the studio, but he has stepped down as a touring member of the group. The Jayhawks, Tailspin, and Denton native Claire Morales burn out. If you're a North Texas artist, be like Claire and send in a song or two for consideration at kxt.org/submissions. This singer-songwriter has been buzzing big time as of late. Here's Monrovia, Heavy Foot on KXT.

Social distortion taking on the man in black, Johnny Cash, Ring of Fire on KXT, Gary Clark Jr.'s This Land, and Monrovia's new one, Heavy Foot. Funding for KXT comes from listeners like you and from Texas Counterfeiters, celebrating the Lone Star Topaz, the largest known topaz found in Texas, and more than 100 other topaz specimens from around the world. 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

Young Age Fan Club, What You Do to Me on Commercial Free KXT, and the latest from Steven Sanchez, Sweet Love. Happy Tuesday, I'm Leslie James. Coming up right around 5:50, we will head across the pond for the UK track of the day. Hang out for a cut off the Rolling Stones' new album. It features a fellow legend on guitar and backing vocals. But first, my favorite song of the year so far, The Last Dinner Party, Big Dog on KXT.

Kacey Musgraves and her Grammy-winning song, The Architect, on KXT. You can catch her headlining American Airlines Center October 10th and 11th. Calexico's Fortune Teller and The Last Dinner Party's Big Dog. That was a staple during their latest U.S. tour, and it finally got a proper release. I love to sing it to my pup, Elaine. Time for the Falwell brothers, Caleb, Nathan, and Jared, and their cousin, Matthew, better known as Kings of Leon, to space on KXT.

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0: Bex, Thinking of You on Commercial Free, KXT. Peter Gabriel, that voice again. And Kings of Leon's Two Space. They're currently headlining some festivals in Europe. And rumor has it, new music is on the way. Funding for KXT comes from listeners like you and from the Kessler Theater. 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I never thought UK rock band Elbow would go disco, but they do it quite well on their latest, and it's right around the corner on 91.7 KXT.
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1: Dallas native Remy Riley teaming up with fellow North Texans, the Vandaliers, Burn on KXT. 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Off the first Mariachi El Bronx album in 12 years, here's Bandoleros on KXT.

That is a rocker from Genesis Owusu, Stampede on 91.7 KXT, Paul Simon's Late in the Evening, and the new one from Mariachi El Bronx, Bandoleros. 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Time to head across the pond for the UK track of the day. The Rolling Stones will release their 25th studio album this Friday and have teamed up with The Cure's Robert Smith. What? Yes. Initially, Robert turned down the offer to collaborate because he wasn't prepared for it. But once he got into the studio, Mick Jagger made him feel welcomed, and the rest is pretty much history. Apparently, Robert is featured on two tracks, and on this one, he contributes guitar and additional backing vocals. Here's Divine Intervention on KXT.

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The Serotones Over You on Commercial Free KXT, and a gem from the 80s, courtesy of Missing Persons, Walking in LA. Thanks for hanging out. I'm Leslie James. KXT's monthly concert series at the Nasher Sculpture Center continues. The next Till Midnight at the Nasher is July 17th with two rootsy musicians. Cash Byers starts things off with a blend of country and Americana. Then Hayden Pettigo takes the stage with his unique take on folk. The night wraps up with a screening of the mockumentary A Mighty Wind. Details can be found at kxt.org. Iron and Wine will be in town this fall. I'll give you the scoop after his latest, In Your Ocean, on 91.7 KXT.

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0: 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Peter Murphy's Cuts You Up, and Iron and Wine's latest, In Your Ocean. 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
2: Oh, yeah. Oh, yeah. Everything gonna be all right this morning. Oh, yeah.

0: The legendary Mavis Staples, Human Mind on KXT. That gem was written for and about Mavis by Hozier and Allison Russell. And Muddy Waters, Manish Boy. 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Coming up, a sneak preview of the Strokes album coming out later this month. 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

Joe B. Riccio's new one, Buzzkill, on 91.7 KXT. The King of Soul, Otis Redding, I Can't Turn You Loose. Speaking of soul, nothing but soul, funk, disco, and indie dance tunes comes your way every Friday during Funky Friday. Join me as we bring in the weekend from 3 to 5. And out of Melissa, Texas, Levi Scribner, Better Off You. The Strokes teamed up with Rick Rubin and recorded their 7th LP in Costa Rica. Guitarist Albert Hammond Jr. recently said that it's his favorite album they've ever done. Oh, I can't wait to hear it on the 24th. Let's enjoy a sneak preview, Going Shopping on KXT.

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McPherson's Sunshine Getaway on 91.7 KXT. One of Adele's smash hits, Rolling in the Deep, and The Strokes' new one, Going Shopping. 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I'm Leslie James. I'm out. Thank you for listening. Jackson's making his way into the studio. Stick around as he takes you under the covers at 9 and shares a little something from his record collection just after 10 on It Came From the Crate. I'm going to leave you with a UK band who's been in the game for 20 plus years, but is new to KXT, driven by a love of U.S. blues, funk, and soul. 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